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Takes two looks to recognize the villains. Two blinks to make your heart sing. 360 degrees like a roller rink. That's how my life moves upon a solar ring. Rise so hard my soul distinguishes.

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